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0: Celebrating two birthdays tonight. Sting of the Police. We'll have more from him. And Tiffany as well. Stacey, were you more of like a go see Sting in concert or the Police? Or were you more of a mall tour Tiffany?
2: Mall. And that's the thing. Malls have changed so much since then. It's crazy.
0: There's nobody at them anymore.
2: No, they're basically not existent.
0: I want a mall trip back in the day. Getting a Wetzel's pretzel and an Orange Julius with this plan.
2: That would be great.
0: And Tiffany playing at center court.
2: Yeah.
0: Indeed. Stay with us. We'll enjoy some of the best of Tiffany, some of the best of Sting, and maybe plan a mall tour sort of reunion as we're back into the throwbacks next.
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On your trip to see the Backstreet Boys live in Las Vegas at the Sphere this New Year's, you could win after this one for Sting's birthday.

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Kingston's 102.7 WOW FM. I'm Tony the Reno. We've been celebrating Sting tonight. Got to celebrate Tiffany, too. Her birthday as well. And you get the presents in the way of that throwback timeline jackpot. What do you say? Let's play together and win you some cash in about 7 minutes.

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0: 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If you can correctly text in the year on the timeline, you could win that $100 tonight, knowing the year we're talking about. Red M&Ms, after the red dye scare of the 70s, taken off and out of the bags, right? Off the market, out of the bags. They're back in the year we're talking about. Safer, easy to eat, look good too. Beverly Hills Cop 2 at the movies. The return of Axel Foley, one of the biggest of the year. And our birthday girl Tiffany celebrating tonight. She has her biggest hit with I Think We're Alone Now. Was the year 1985, 1986, or 1987? Text your guest to enter and win now to 877-909-1989.
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0: And what year are we talking about on the timeline? The red M&Ms after the red dye scare and pulled out. Return to the M&M bag. Beverly Hills Cop 2 with Axel Foley. Eddie Murphy, huge at the theaters. And our birthday girl, Tiffany, with her biggest hits. This one is 1987. You got it.

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And another opportunity for all the fun of the Sphere with the Backstreet Boys. You could be there. Get ready to win your trip after our birthday boys, Sting and the Police Now.

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0: This is why people say that people are confessing things during late night.
1: Oh, yeah. Think about like when you were a kid and you had those late night sleepovers and you'd be like, hey, I have something to tell you. I have a crush on Danielle.
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0: 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And our Backstreet at the Sphere contest has unlocked a core memory for you, Denise. You're on the bus. You're sitting next to another girl.
1: Quit Playing Games With My Heart came on the bus. And she was like, this is my song. This goes straight to my heart. She told this whole story about how a boy was like leading her on in school and how like she just turned to him and said, quit playing games with my heart. And like obviously at the time you're like, oh, that's so adult. That's so crazy. Looking back, I'm like, really? Babies, what?
0: Freshman year, buzz. You totally are. Still, takes you back. And hey, this trip, gotta win it for that girl one more time. Find out how to do it for yourself at throwbacknation.com.

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0: If you're a Sting fan, you're at the right place tonight. I'm Tony the Reno celebrating Sting's 75th. That's a lot of candles on the cake and a lot of great songs to choose from. What should be next? Roxanne? 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Or should we do Every Breath You Take? 877-909-1989. 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

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Stay with us. 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

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The Snapple logic under the caps is popping. 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
1: The late night class reunion is on.
0: And it's brought to you by Eggland's Best. Better taste, better nutrition, better eggs. Up until this point, you say, I'll be there for you, and you're thinking that great love song from Bon Jovi. The class of 1995, that all changes. We're fountain dancing. We got five other friends. Pivot. Let's go there. The theme from Friends and more for the class of 1995. Our late night class reunion continues in moments.
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The little stamp that you forgot to return to Columbia House, so you didn't get the album, and they charge you like $70 for it. Or is that just me with this one from the Real McCoy?

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Class of 1995. It's 1 hour of your hits on the late night class reunion. And something for all your 90s fun. That trip to see the Backstreet Boys at the Sphere. Hang tight. Everything you need to win is next.

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Class of 1995, Late Night Class Reunion is on. It's the year that she's actually doing the duets with Michael. You remember that song Scream they had together? Oh, yeah. And this one solo, too. 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

0: I got logged out and locked out of the YouTube Kids app, okay? For grown-ups only, solve this math problem, and I got it wrong. And then it gave me a new one, and I got that one wrong. And then it gave me a third one, and I got
1: no, you didn't.
0: I swear to you.
1: What were the problems?
0: They were just multiplication, but one was like 3 times 2 plus something, and I was like, oh, that's that. And it's like, wrong. And so it locked me out.
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0: This one says, would you rather live during the zombie apocalypse or real life Jurassic Park?
1: Wow. I think I would be good with zombies. 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So when they come up, you're like, no, me too, bro. Like, where's the next person we can eat? I could use some human right now.
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0: Nothing says Canada like a great hockey rivalry. 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
1: It's the weekend. Turn it up.
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3: It's Joey and Lauren. Who's right? Who's wrong here? Our friends invited us over to watch some football, and we did what most people do, which is, hey, what can we bring? We were going to do like a little brunch, whatever. They responded, you don't need to bring anything. I'm like, cool.
1: Yeah, right.
3: As we're going there, Lauren's like, we got to go to the store. I said, why do we have to go to the store? You said, well, we need to bring something. I said, didn't you see the text? The text said, you don't need to bring anything. You said, it does not matter. That's only to ask if they want something specific. You always bring something to someone's house.
1: Don't come empty-handed.
3: That's now, crazy talk.
1: Here's what's, if someone were coming to my house and I said, don't bring anything, I would be fine if they did not bring anything, because that's what I said. But for whatever in me, I cannot show up to somebody's house with nothing to bring. And here's why. We were bringing our whole family. You, me, the two boys, and they have their family. And I feel like that is a lot for someone to provide an entire, you know, brunch and drinks and everything else for a period of time, because we were going to be there a while. And I'm thinking that feels like rude to expect them to feed our entire family on late notice, by the way, because we planned it kind of last second. And I'm just like, yeah, I'm going to bring something.
3: So where does it end? You go over to someone's house for some sort of gathering. Where does it end? Do you always bring something?
1: Yes.
3: Always?
1: And look at it as even just a thank you for inviting me.
3: The thank you for inviting me is where you look at them in their face and you go, thank you for inviting me. That's the thank you for inviting me.
1: But bringing something shows that you care and you're trying to contribute. Even if you show up and you bring something and they go, oh, you didn't have to bring anything. Oh, I know, but I wanted to.
3: See, this I can't do this anymore. Worst case
1: scenario, you take it home with you.
3: I can't do this. They say don't bring anything. You still bring it. They say you didn't need to bring anything. And we all play this game like, oh, I know you said that, but I don't believe you.
1: So how hard is it to grab a freaking bag of chips? Like anything. Or a case of drinks.
3: What did we even bring and did they even get eaten?
1: Yeah, by us. We were mostly eating it. But I brought some drinks, and then I brought a little tiny like tray of some veggies and like meat and cheese.
3: Oh, I did eat
1: a lot
3: of that.
1: So a little appetizer thing. And then I grabbed a bag of pretzels because they looked good. And I thought, well, we can share them or we can bring them home.
3: Okay. 68719. When someone says don't bring anything or to any sort of gathering, typically where there's food involved, do you agree with Lauren that you still bring something? I mean, at this point, where do we draw the line? A candle? A towel?
1: Napkin? Bring something. Yeah, maybe you bring some napkins, or maybe you bring, I don't know.
3: Hey, I got some 2-ply toilet paper just in case we're in this situation. Just want to make sure you're good with it.
1: I just feel like if you're expecting someone to cover food and drink for your entire family, you should just bring something just as a nice little thank you.
3: From now on, if someone says, can we bring anything? I'm going to say, you're supposed to, so you figure it out. I don't have anything specific, but I'm excited to see what you come up with. It's Joey and Lauren.

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2: It's Joey and Lauren. Let's play 5 second rule. You got 5 seconds to name three things. We have Dalton with us today. Dalton, what's going on? How we doing?
3: We're doing very good.
2: You sound like you're going to be great at 5 second rule. So, Lauren, you want to explain how this game works?
4: Sure. So you're going to have 5 seconds to name three things in a random category. We're all going up against each other, three rounds. And who would you like to start? Joey, myself, or you?
3: You guys can start.
2: All right.
3: How about that?
2: Let's start with Lauren. We'll go Lauren, then me, then Dalton.
4: Then Dalton. Okay.
2: Sound good? Okay, Lauren. Perfect. Name three places to put a candle.
4: In the kitchen, in the bathroom, and at work. No, people don't light candles at work. Where else do people put candles?
2: Do you have a candle at work by any chance? Are you a candle at work guy?
3: I work outdoors, so not a whole lot of candles.
2: Yeah, I can't imagine outdoors. Like, you guys, let's light a candle.
4: Yeah,
2: all right.
4: Exactly.
2: So we're going no on Lauren, getting that one. Okay, to me and then Dalton.
4: All right, Joey, name three muscles.
2: Bicep, tricep, and quadricep. Have I worked on any of these muscles? No, I have not. All right, Dalton, here we go.
4: Okay, Dalton, name three types. Oh, this is great. You work outside. Three types of bears.
3: Black bear, polar bear, grizzly bear.
2: There it is.
4: Maybe nervous for a minute.
2: You know, you made a dramatic pause, Dalton. I was like, oh my gosh, he's about to name drop like some crazy bear we've never heard of. All right, back to Lawrence.
3: I was like trying to think.
4: I know, right?
2: Okay, Dalton with a point. I have a point. Lauren, no points. Back to Lauren. Round two. Name three items in a sewing basket.
4: Oh, a thimble, the string and needle and pin push pins.
2: I'll give it to you. Honestly, you could have said anything. I don't know. Who's rocking a sewing basket
4: My
2: anymore?
4: Grandma used to have
2: one. Yeah, rest in peace. All right, here we go. To me.
4: Joey, name three Beyonce songs.
2: Halo, Single Ladies, and Fierce. Is Fierce one of them?
4: I don't think so.
2: Is that just the album?
4: The album was Sasha Fierce. Ouch.
2: All right. Dalton, you can take the lead with this one.
4: All right. Dalton.
3: All right.
4: Name three food items on the McDonald's menu.
3: Quarter pounder, Big Mac, Filet-O-Fish.
2: There it is.
4: The Filet-O-Fish.
2: Dalton, big moment here. Are you a Filet-O-Fish fan?
3: I am not.
2: Okay, thank you. You
4: just
2: got it right. But yeah, I just... Some people double them
4: up. On you.
2: They'll do a double. I'm like, you want double of that? You want a double Filet-O-Fish?
3: No.
2: All right, so Dalton with 2 points, I with one, Lauren with one. Lauren, name three electronic toys.
4: Video game. I don't know. The Bop It.
2: Not your day. Not your day.
4: Oh my gosh, I'm an idiot.
2: It's okay. Right. You're our idiot, which we're grateful
4: okay,
2: for.
4: Okay, Joey, name three items you would find in a hospital room.
2: Stethoscope, depressor, and...
4: Depressor?
2: Yeah, isn't that the wooden thing?
4: The tongue depressor?
2: Tongue depressor.
4: Okay.
2: Yeah.
4: You just said depressor.
2: I don't go to the doctor a lot. And if my doctor's listening, he's probably like, yeah, Joey, you need a checkup.
4: All right. Well, you're sitting pretty good, Dalton. And you have 5 seconds now to name three fruits.
3: A durian, an apple, and an orange.
2: Dalton, you get two dings. For the durian, dude.
4: Why was the durian the first
2: Are you eating durian fruit? Like, is that something that's
3: no,
2: in your regular
3: no,
2: diet?
3: Definitely not. But apparently they, like, really stinky. And I was just reading about that the other day.
4: Oh,
3: it was on
4: funny.
3: The mind.
2: Dalton, we need to have you on the show more because you're, like, big on random facts, I bet. And that's what
4: that
2: we do.
4: Stinky. I've heard that, too.
2: I have like never. Yeah. I'm just now I'll remember that for the rest of my life, which I'm eternally grateful for.
4: Doesn't the smell, like, make people throw up? Like, it's really bad.
3: Yeah, apparently it smells like rotten, just like gross. It's just like super awful to smell. Like,
2: this is what you do. You just gave a lot of people that are divorced. Like, I'm just gonna put durian fruit by my ex girlfriend's car or something. You know, like that's just
4: that's
2: wild.
4: Terrible.
2: All right, Dalton, guess what? You go 3 for 3 with the durian fruit. Stay in line. We're gonna hook you up. Okay.
3: All righty.
2: Absolutely. It's Joey and Lauren.
0: Joey.

0: It's Joey and Lauren. It's That Awkward Moment, and Danielle is with us. And she got broken up with, which is, it's always tough, right? It's never fun to be going through a breakup, but it is worse because of what she secretly had planned. Danielle, thank you for joining us on That Awkward Moment. How are you doing?
1: Hi. Feeling a little bit awkward.
0: Yeah.
2: Yeah. First and foremost, so sorry to hear what happened. But now it sounds like you're dealing with something even more tricky.
1: Yeah. And I would love your advice. So I recently broke up with my boyfriend, or, you know, we broke up rather, and that's awkward enough. And what he doesn't know is that I had planned this kind of secret trip for him and his birthday, which was this surprise football themed trip.
0: Okay.
2: And he broke things off with you.
1: He
2: didn't know that you have a surprise trip. Like, this is something he doesn't know about, didn't know about, and you had all the things planned?
1: Yeah. No, I had the airfare, the hotel, you know, I got the tickets to see his favorite football team, and I'm one of those people where I always want to save money, you know, and I ended up getting a lot of these things that were non-refundable.
0: So you, which, by the way, we've all been there. They give you all these options to save money. And, you know, it's like, hey, you can't cancel it. You can't. So airfare, all that.
2: Yeah.
0: Oh, yeah. Well, and I mean, listen, if you've seen the price difference of hotels with non-refundable and refundable, you can save some money. So now, what do you do? Like, this is so awkward, because this is not like exactly a trip that you can just take anybody on.
1: Right. So I don't know what to do. Like, I'm kind of wondering if I should ask him if he wants to buy it from me, like tell him what my plans were and ask him to buy it for me. He still wants to be friends, but
2: going would be a little uncomfortable.
0: Yeah, there's no part of you that wants to go on this trip.

0: even though you've broken up.
1: Yeah.
0: But yeah, I can't imagine. So that's an interesting thing, throwing out buying the trip.
2: Yeah, I've never even thought. I didn't even think that at all. Like, that didn't cross my mind when I read your message or even just hearing you explain it. My thought was you ask a girlfriend to go with you. Like, bring one of your friends. Why not? Like, if you already have the time off for work, like, have you already organized your time off to be there?
1: Yeah, except I don't, like, this isn't my thing. It was all...
2: So you don't
1: for
2: even
1: him.
2: Care about
1: like
2: it at all? Like, it was just
1: on him. Yeah.
2: I was going to say, if you cared, like, and you already had time off of work or whatever, I'd say, psh, go, bring a friend, enjoy your time off, go to the game,
0: to
2: do
0: a
2: the
0: football
2: things,
0: game
2: but if you don't
0: that
2: care,
0: yeah,
2: if you don't care about it.
0: I mean, I'm thinking this was a full trip planned for him, and, like, the whole focus is on him, and so, yeah, like, that's... I mean, if I didn't like a certain football team, maybe I'd go on the trip, but like taking work off and all that stuff.
2: Yeah, I mean, okay, so maybe he would want to go and bring one of his friends, and you can ask him to buy
0: yeah,
2: it.
0: Yeah, you got it. You got to absolutely get something out of it. You know what? I'm kind of glad during the breakup, Danielle, I'm glad you didn't bring up, well, I have this trip planned, because then I feel like it would have turned into this, oh, well, okay, let's go on the trip, and then that would be awful.
2: Is there an option to go on the trip with him as like a... sayonara, so long to the relationship. Like, it's like you're ending the relationship trip, or is that crazy?
1: I mean, I think I might be emotionally attached, if I'm being honest.
2: Yeah, like, yeah. So you don't want to go. I get it.
0: Yeah, yeah, I would. If this is his favorite football team, I can't imagine sitting there and not thinking about him. So, you know what? Maybe you can find, look in the fine print, Danielle, some of those things you can cancel it for something. So, you know, hey, listen, the relationship has died, so maybe you can say there's been a death in the family. Huh?
2: Oh.
0: Huh? Something like that, maybe?
1: That's an idea.
0: Okay, it's just an idea. Maybe there's been a death. It's been my heart is broken. They don't need to know that, but there's been a death. Maybe you can. We had one time I had a plane ticket, and I bought the non-refundable, you know, cheap ticket, and I did call them and explained it was a family emergency, and they actually did refund me, even though it wasn't. I had to get to the 1-800 number and talk to someone forever.
2: So here's what you can do. You can sell the tickets to the game. So
0: that's
2: you,
0: true.
2: You can do that on TickPick, Ticketmaster, whatever you want to choose.
0: Yeah.
2: You can sell the tickets, okay, so you'll make some money back that way. As far as the airfare, maybe if you do cancel, it just rolls into points, so you can use it for another trip in the future. So you may not get your money back, but it'll be airline points or whatever. Hotel, that's if you want. You can't really sell a hotel room. And if it's non-refundable, it's non-refundable. But is there an option to go to that city, enjoy the hotel, explore the city,
0: and not go to the game?
2: Go on a trip and make a trip out of it, but don't make a football trip out of it, if that makes sense. So there's an option, too.
1: Yeah, okay.
0: Maybe, I don't know. Or, you know, you just, I think you just force them to buy it.
2: We'll get
0: be
2: some
0: like,
2: input.
0: Listen, buddy. Yeah, we'll get some input on that awkward moment. Do you have any awkward stories where a breakup happens at the worst possible time? Text us 68719. We'll get your answers coming up. It's Joey and Lauren.
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2: It's Joey and Lauren. You haven't told me what you're about to say, but you said, Joey, you are going to hate this.
3: You're going to rant. I will hate this. However, I've had time to process this and think about it, and I actually don't hate the idea. I kind of really like it. Now, I know what you're going to say before I even tell you. You're going to go, we have to celebrate everything now. Everyone wants to put a this on
2: that. Oh, it has to do with a celebration.
3: It has to do with celebrations, and you've gone on record ranting about over-the-top gender reveal parties and baby showers and
2: There's one person in my life that celebrates a birthday week that I do love dearly, and I'm not going to roast her for it. But everybody else in my life, if you celebrate a birthday week as a grown adult, I block my number.
3: Oh, that's nothing. That's nothing. I know grown adult friends who celebrate their birthday month, do something the whole month. And I also know people who celebrate their half birthdays.
2: And by the way, I like having a good time. I have no problem with having a good time. I have a problem with, hey, everyone, for the next month, tell me how awesome I am because I'm just alive for another year.
3: Don't yuck someone's yum.
2: All right, go ahead. Bring it on.
3: Okay. Friendship anniversaries. Okay, the video I saw, let me explain it really quick. The video I saw was these two, they looked like moms, and they were on a beach somewhere, clearly on a vacation. They were on a beach, and it said, normalize celebrating, and they had like two glasses of champagne or some sort of bubbly. And it said, normalize celebrating.
2: Oh, there it is, the normalize.
3: Friendship anniversaries, and they talked about how they are celebrating 25 years of friendship, so they went on a vacation to celebrate 25 years together. And at first I was like, okay. And then I thought about it more. I was like, you know what? I have some really good friends of mine that we've been friends a very long time. And I could see us being like, let's go on a trip. And then making an excuse out of it and being like, you know what? We've been friends 20 years this year. Let's have an anniversary party or let's go on an anniversary trip. Like, that's kind of cute. Like, I think it's kind of fun. It would be weird if you celebrated something every year. I'll tell you that. That would be weird.
2: But this is what I do know.
3: If it was like, you know, a big milestone in your friendship, no?
2: I've got kids. I've got a job. I've got a career. I've got so many things going on, but I got to make sure to etch out a little weekend in my calendar because me and Gary have been kicking it since 2010, and we got to go out there and hit the town. Like, and by the way, if anybody starts an Instagram post with normalize blank, you know it's about to be the most unhinged, stupid thing you've ever heard of.
3: Or the comment section's going to be crazy.
2: Normalize blank, and you're like, why would I normalize anything like that? I like trips, and I will tell you, my favorite way to spend any extra money, if I ever get any, is on an experience, a trip somewhere. It doesn't even have to be big. I like going somewhere I find I'm happiest on some sort of time off getaway. I love it. With that said, we got to stop being like, well, what are we going to do for me and my buddy's 10-year friendship anniversary? I will tell you, my calendar is full of too many things to celebrate that I do need to calm it down.
3: Okay, so scenario. I'm using my friend Emily as an example because she's my longest friend. Other than you, she is my longest friend. And
2: it's true.
3: Next year.
2: Technically. Oh, yeah. I met you first.
3: Yeah. So okay. other than you. And I met her right after you. I believe next year, the year after, will be 20 years since I met my friend Emily. And we are still very tight. We still get together sometimes. We actually were just at a concert together a few weeks ago. Our kids are the same ages. We're still very close. We text a lot. We call a lot. What if in 1 or 2 years from now, when we hit our 20-year friendship anniversary, if I came to you and said, hey, Emily and I are going on blankety blank tropical vacation. We booked a cruise. We are going on a couple's cruise, me and her, to celebrate our anniversary.
2: Okay. You stop the conversation with me and Emily are going on a cruise. Just put the period right there. I don't need to hear because.
3: So you have no problem if I planned a trip and went on a cruise with my friend Emily,
2: no.
3: But you find it weird if it's to celebrate something like an anniversary?
2: I think we got
3: to
2: stop adding things. We got people celebrating half birthdays with half birthday cakes out there. We got people just going nuts. So it reminds me of the kid's birthday scenario where for a 1-year-old, we're hiring a private sous chef to make pastries in a backyard. Like, that's what I'm talking about. So if I looked on Instagram and I saw you be like, well, what else are you going to do when you've been friends with someone for 20 years? You know what you do? You look at them in the face and you go, we've been friends for 20 years. I love our friendship. Now it turns into, hey, We need to post on Instagram for our friendship anniversary. What are you thinking? Me holding the drink like this by the pool or me like this? That's the problem.
3: Like, I think it's just, why take away someone's fun? If someone wants to do it, who cares?
2: I'm sending a prayer up to heaven. Just remove Instagram from the earth.
3: Again,
2: so we don't have to deal with this.
3: If you're celebrating every year, that's weird. But like, you know, kind of a big thing. I don't know. I thought it was kind of cute.
2: Just go celebrate it. I don't need to be like, hey, dude, we've been friends for 10 years as of yesterday and you didn't text me. That's what I don't need in my life. It's Joey and Lauren.
3: It's the weekend.
0: Joey and Lauren.

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2: It's Joey and Lauren. We got Chloe playing karaoke with us. How about that? Chloe, what's going on? How we doing?
3: Chloe. I'll see. I hope I get more right. We'll see. I've been practicing all week.
2: What have you been singing? Row, row, row your boat. A, B, C, D, E, F, G.
3: All right, every time a song comes up on TikTok, I immediately stop it and then try to finish all the words.
4: Oh my gosh. Okay,
2: you're
4: now
2: not
4: I'm
2: messing
4: nervous.
2: Around. Yeah. We have a professional karaoke singer with us today. Okay, so Chloe, I've got two songs for you, two songs for Lauren. Do you want to start first, or you want Lauren to start first?
3: I think I'll let Lauren start.
2: All right, let's have Lauren on the hot seat first. Your okay. first song, Lauren, is Forever by Chris Brown.
4: Oh, my gosh. But first, it's your chance. Come with

0: It's flow.
1: You know, it sucks as I hate that, or I not hate, I love that song, and I can't believe it. I hate that I missed that.
0: It was in a Wrigley's Double Mint commercial years ago.
2: That. I would have been right there with you, yeah. Actually. I wouldn't have gotten that
0: okay,
2: one.
0: Okay, Chloe, here we go. Your first song is Paparazzi by Lady Gaga.

0: for me is impossible to not sing along to. Just
1: okay.
0: Saying. Love that
1: song. Chloe, you have a 1-0 lead on Lauren. We go back to Lauren. Ooh. Your second song is My Body Isn't Ready by Somber.
0: This is my song? Yeah.

0: Okay, so, Chloe, do you understand what this means? You need to get this one to win.
1: All right.
0: How are you feeling?
1: I'm pretty confident. Okay. I think I've got this.
0: The song is Beethoven's Seventh Ensemble. I'm just kidding. Here we go. Your song is All the Small Things by Blink-182. Oh, my God.

0: Okay. That's going to give Chloe nightmares for the rest of her life.
1: Yeah,
2: it really will. I'm going to hear all about it because I've already told all of my friends to listen. And I'm like, I won't fail. No. I'll do great.
1: You are probably going to have to answer to a lot of people's questions. We'll give you a bonus one. Twinkle, twinkle.
2: Little star.
1: Hey, there you go. All right, Chloe, here's the good news. We're still going to hook you up, all right?
2: All right. Thank you. I appreciate that, guys.
1: Stay on the line. We're going to get your information. It's Joey and Lauren.

0: couple of times, couple of dates. He didn't give us much. He did say that she's definitely been like kind of short and to the point. Since their second date?
1: Two dates and lots of communication in between the dates, but since the last one, he says things have been weird.
0: Yeah, so they're talking a lot between date one and two, but now date two, it's kind of gone silent. So we got Brandy's number. Let's talk to Brandy.
2: Hello?
0: Hello, is this Brandy?
2: Yes, who's this?
0: Brandy, this is Joey and Lauren in the morning radio show. How are you?
1: Hi, Brandy.
2: Yeah,
0: hi.
1: We were wondering if you had just a second. We wanted to talk to you about Jared. He gave us your number and he asked us if we would call you because he's struggling to get a hold of you. And I'm glad to know you're okay. But he is wondering about maybe going out again. I don't even know if that's a possibility. Maybe you can share with us where you stand.
2: Oh, we're absolutely not seeing each other again.
0: Okay.
2: Absolutely not.
0: Okay.
1: All right.
0: That's

0: fine.
1: Fair.
0: That the purpose is just knowing why, because he's in the dark. According to him, he's like, I don't know why she wouldn't want to go out with me again. You're clearly on the other side of it. Something he said, did, what happened?
2: He literally shamed me for drinking Diet Coke.
0: Like health reasons or?
1: Like, what did he say?
2: So, like, I guess I ordered it both times, right? And the second time, he's like, ugh, you know, that's really bad for you.
0: Oh.
2: I kind of just laughed it off because I'm like, whatever, like, maybe he's just trying to be funny.
1: Yeah.
2: But then he texted me an article about why it's bad.
0: Oh, no, I'm out. I'm out, too.
1: No, he didn't.
0: Oh, yeah, we've all been there with people.
1: So he sends you the article. Does he say anything with it?
2: No, it was just the article.
0: Oh, and let me guess, it was about just, listen, I'm not a health guru, but it never feels good when someone goes, hey, that thing you like, it's terrible.
1: Mm-hmm.
0: I don't know.
1: Where's
0: the
1: line? Because if you were...
0: What if you had a donut? Yeah.
1: But like if you were chain smoking, would you not want someone to tell you it's bad for you? You know it's bad for you.
0: Yeah, I do think there's a line, but
2: we've been on two dates.
0: Yeah, like that's the thing.
1: Oh, girl, I am on your side. I need my Diet Coke. I'm the same way, so I am not...
0: It is called a fridge cigarette, so, you know, I mean, it kind of lines up. But
1: I'm kind of just dumbfounded. So he sends this article to you. Do you respond? Do you say anything? Which, by the way, we did not know about the article.
0: Not
1: he
0: at
1: said
0: all.
1: That he's been trying to reach you to go out again.
2: No, I didn't respond. I'm like, this. No, I'm not going to waste my time.
0: Well,
2: someone who's going to nitpick at the things I eat or drink.
0: I really think you should go out with him again, because your third date would have been at a doctor's appointment, and he would have been like, all right, you're getting a CT scan here. Okay, so, Brandy, we understand that. People, I will say, in today's day and age of the internet, it is amazing. Like, you can get people very passionate about a certain ingredient. I mean, if I search eggs on social media, someone will tell me it's the worst thing in the world to eat in breakfast, and other people will tell me it's the only thing I should eat for breakfast. So, like, we do live in that day and age.
1: Right,
0: but to
1: for
0: hear that
1: someone
0: personally,
1: to tell you after going on a couple of dates, like, hey, and then go the next extra step to send an article.
0: I'd like to know what he had for dinner. Did he get the little zookie, the skillet cookie or something? Because that's not good for you. I mean, this could go down a slippery slope. So
2: dude, he literally had a bacon cheeseburger.
0: Yeah, bacon? You think bacon's great for you?
1: Well, Brandy, we know you are completely done and you have no interest and we don't want to waste your time, but Jared is on the phone.
0: He's eating an eclair as we speak.
1: Because he wanted to know, Jared, what's the deal with this article? Like, that's so rude.
3: Yeah, guys, I'm still here. No, I mean, I just trying to be helpful, you know. It's like, you know, it's like okay to have a treat every now and then, I guess. But like, yeah, it's like, I don't know. Aspartame is so bad for you.
2: Oh my God! Shut up, Jared. God.
3: I mean, it's okay. Like, I mean, hey, we all have something. None of us are perfect. It's
2: just stop.
0: Jared, I really think you should start an Instagram page and you should just do video. People will love it. Because
1: like,
0: it's not going to work out.
1: I already have one.
0: Yeah, so it's not going to work out. I don't want to even tell you. I have an energy drink sitting here as we're doing this segment. Jared, I'm blushing.
3: Which one?
0: Stop. No,
3: which
0: I'm not one? Telling you. I'm not
1: no
0: telling
1: free
0: you
1: plugs.
0: Which one.
1: No free
0: I'm not
1: plugs.
0: Telling you which one. It's Joey and Lauren.
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5: 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FM.

0: And I knocked on the booth of the DJ. Oh, put the record on and it came out.
1: This is the Retro Pop Reunion with Joe Cortez.
2: All right, I'm calling Joe.
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2: 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How's it going, Joe Cortez? I have that code word, the first one, to see the Backstreet Boys at the Sphere New Year's weekend in Vegas. Can you give me 10 minutes? 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As we say, I'm okay with the UK. I'll be featuring British artists over the next 4 hours. I'm getting loud across the pond with Def Leppard. Yeah,

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0: We're tiptoeing across the pond. I'm okay with the UK. British artists on this week's Retro Pop Reunion. That includes the girl groups, Bananarama.
1: When you get to our age, you realise how precious the friendships are and the relationships that have been there all your life. Like, we've known each other before we were Bananarama. My sister says, new friends silver, old friends gold.

0: 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I got the code word to give you again in another 10 minutes on this weekend's Retro Pop Reunion. And if you work weekends not as a waitress in a cocktail bar, but...
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2: 3, 2, 1. 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

0: I'm okay with the UK. I'm featuring British artists on this week's Retro Pop Reunion. This is Joe Cortez, still standing, still gets the same high as he did when he started out. Sir Elton John.
1: No, never in a million years I think my career would last as long. I'm very grateful it has, because I've enjoyed, you know, the ride has been tremendous. I love to write new songs. I like to record. I feel as enthusiastic now as I did, you know, when I started out in 1979, 69.

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0: This weekend, I'm okay with the UK British artists on Retro Pop Reunion. This is Joe Cortez. They led the charge of the British invasion in the early 80s from across the pond.
1: When I was 16, he was 18, we formed Duran Duran.
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1: and we were convinced
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1: That it was going to

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1: I've been to the Sphere. I saw the Eagles. 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

We've all heard the term, this is not brain surgery, but it was, and he did. A health update a couple of weeks ago, Billy Joel said he did have brain surgery to help with pressure on the brain affecting his balance and memory. 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I'm here, and I don't plan on going anywhere.

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5: And I knocked on the booth of the DJ. 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
1: 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I saw the Eagles. 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
1: Getting your time slide on this week's Retro Pop Reunion. Let's go to the hits. It's the fall of 1984 with the most memorable opening lyrics ever. Everybody knows these words from Prince.

forever, and that's a mighty long time. But I'm here to tell you, there's something else. The afterworld. A world of never-ending happiness. You can always see the sun. Day or night.

0: We're time-sliding the hits Fall of 84 on this week's Retro Pop Reunion, and we are time-sliding last Sunday night's performance of Madonna opening the VMAs.
1: She's still got it.
0: But doesn't, and really has to work hard. Madonna says she's got no cartilage left in that left knee. This week, Madonna was just scratching the surface with the album Like a Virgin and Dress You Up.

It's how life happens inside the time slot on this week's Retro Pop Reunion. I'm doing the Hits Fall of 84. This is Joe Cortez. More relationships, and I'm talking about high school, college relationships, will kind of fizzle out and break up more in the first 2 weeks of October than any other times of the year. And you move on and you realize to yourself, I ain't missing you at all.

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1: You got time to get this weekend's code word in. And we'll throw in hotel airfare, $500 in spending cash and tickets to the experience to ring in 27 with the Backstreet Boys at the Sphere in Vegas. 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

Our feature this weekend, I'm okay with the UK on Retro Pop Reunion, British acts and the economic times in England in the early 1980s that inspired this song. 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

0: 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And I got you here next weekend.
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102.7 WOW FM, dancing our way through the weekend. First weekend of October. It's Bill Porter. Hope you're having a great one so far. Good afternoon. Kingston Frontenac's winners over the Peterborough Petes, and they are in action once again tomorrow afternoon at 2 o'clock. Slush Puppy Place, the Erie Otters are in town. If you don't have tickets to the game, you can listen to Upper Canada Fuel and Burner Frontenac's Hockey with Jim Gilchrist on our sister station, New Country 98.9. Go France, go! Doobie Brothers, the Doctor,

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102.7 Wow FM, a nice sunny Saturday. Clear skies tonight, down to 6 degrees, chilly overnight. Gene Knight, Mr. Big Stuff, 102.7 Wow.

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The Great Canadian Getaway is on. How many QR codes have you scanned so far? How many of those digital ballots have you filled out? So easy to do. We've got locations all over the area that you can stop by, including Otter Creek Kitchen. They're 2792 Princess Street, real local food. Scan that QR code, get in. You could be off to the Battle of Ontario, Leafs and Sens, a stay at the Royal York, $500.

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It's classic pop songs for your weekend. I'm Bill Porter. You might need to turn on the heat tonight. Just 6 degrees for our low. It's definitely feeling like fall, certainly looking like fall as well. Spooky season is here. Jerry Hamill is all set to start your Sunday with the Sunday Morning Music Vault, 8 till noon, once again tomorrow. 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

102.7 Wow FM and Rod Stewart, who announced recently he's got one more tour left in him. That's it. And all those sparkly mic stands will be put away for good. All of those fancy outfits, never to be seen again. Unbelievable EMF 102.7.

0: two different socks today. 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
1: I mean, I wouldn't say anything.
0: All right, thank you.
1: Like, would you?
0: Who knows, man?
1: Oh.
0: Who knows?
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It's Bill Porter. Enjoy the sunshine today. Clear sky tonight, down to 6 for our low. Mix of sun and cloud tomorrow. Slight chance of showers and a high of

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Classic pop songs, Van Halen and Bill Porter too. And lots of talk this week once again about the Alto high-speed rail. The cost expected to escalate, according to the Parliamentary Budget Office. Reports suggesting the price tag on the rail line, not including a Kingston stop, will jump by as much as $23 billion. KingstonDaily.ca for more.

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0: Hits of the 80s and more, 102.7 WOW FM for your weekend. All over the map, all in one place. It is Bill Porter, and it's exciting news. 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
4: Three incredible artists. 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

101.7 Wild FM. It's that weird time of year where sometimes we need AC, sometimes we need the heat. You might need the heat tonight. 6 degrees are expected, low under a clear sky tonight. Up to 19 degrees for your Sunday tomorrow. Slight chance of showers, otherwise a mix of sun and cloud. 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

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Cataraqui Woods Drive. 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

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It's Bill Porter. Hope you're enjoying your weekend. As much as I don't want to use the word Christmas, an important day coming up on Monday. It is the kickoff of Operation Christmas Child 2026. 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

Michael Jackson, 102.7 Wow FM. Spooky season is upon us. Yeah, the countdown to Halloween is on. We've got Thanksgiving first. Halloween at the end of the month, though. You've got to start thinking about that costume. Have you got it figured out yet? A little too early to buy Halloween candy, though, isn't it? I find if you buy it now, it's not going to make it until Halloween night. Very, very low probability anyway. Tons of Halloween events. You can always find upcoming events at our website when you head to kingstondaily.ca. Don't forget, if you're looking to see what's up for the weekend, we've got the 48 for you. That's updated every single day. 48 hours of stuff happening here in Kingston and the Thousand Islands. I'm Bill Porter. All I need is a miracle. Mike and the Mechanics.

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Classic pop songs. 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

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Tony Lorino has your Saturday night soundtrack. 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

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Down to 6 in a clear sky tonight. Could see a shower tomorrow. High of 19 and a mix of sun and cloud otherwise. Here's Whitesnake.

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I'm Bill Porter. The music of Van Morrison was brought to life last night at the Grand. Did you check it out? 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

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It is CIBC Run for the Cure weekend with the event happening tomorrow, bringing together the breast cancer survivors, supporters, and advocates at St. Lawrence College. Sarah Wynn of Wynn Farms is this year's Ambassador of Hope. 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Our House Madness.

60 years on the road for Rod Stewart. Isn't that amazing? 102.7 Wow FM. He announced this week that this is it. Yep. He's doing a tour in Europe next year, and that will be his last tour ever. 6 degrees our low tonight under a clear sky, up to 19 tomorrow. Chance of showers, otherwise a mix of sun and cloud. 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

0: Cause I gotta have faith. Ooh, I gotta have faith. Cause I gotta have faith, faith, faith. I gotta have faith, faith, faith.
1: 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Tony Lorino is next. Throwback Nation for your Saturday night. I will catch up with you tomorrow afternoon. I know I'm competing with the Frontenacs. I get it. Stray Cats rock this town on

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Everything you need to know to win this once-in-a-lifetime trip. Next, after Tom Petty.

0: 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For grown-ups only, solve this math problem, and I got it wrong. And then it gave me a new one, and I got that one wrong. And then it gave me a third one, and I got I swear to you.
1: What were the problems?
0: They were just multiplication, but one was like 3 times 2 plus something, and I was like, oh, that's that. And it's like, wrong. And so it locked me out.
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